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0: AP News. I'm Marcela Sanchez. Federal agents searched the home of Minnesota Congresswoman Ilhan Omar. AP correspondent Ben Thomas reports.
1: A residential street in Washington, D.C. blocked off Monday morning as agents from Homeland Security Investigations carried boxes labeled seized property evidence from Democratic Representative Ilhan Omar's home. The scope of the investigation was unclear, though Republicans have in the past accused Omar of immigration fraud, an allegation she denies. An outspoken critic, she's been a rhetorical target of President Trump for years, though he maintained Monday.
2: I think she's a terrible person, but that's really up to the DOJ. I have nothing to do with it.
1: In Minneapolis, supporters held a rally.
3: She and her family are okay, and she will not be silenced.
1: Organizer Wintana Malakine read a message from the Congresswoman.
3: Thank you for having my back, and I'll be home soon to get out the vote.
1: 3 weeks before the midterm elections, House Democratic leaders are condemning the search as an abuse of power.
0: 9/11 dispatch recordings reviewed by the AP reveal emergency help for Krista Pike was delayed following her failed execution last month. The recordings show confusion among first responders and Tennessee prison officials. The first call came in just over an hour after the attempted lethal injection got underway, but the caller was unable to provide a code that would help verify the legitimacy of the request. A dispatcher is heard saying,
4: "We have been informed that it is a false call. There is no medical assistance needed at Riverbend Prison."
0: It wasn't until about half an hour after the first call that prison officials confirmed the request for emergency help was real and began letting responders through the gates. Neither the Tennessee Department of Correction nor Pike's legal team immediately responded to requests for comment. Asian shares mostly declined, while U.S. futures were mixed. This is AP News. It's been more than 20 years since Michael Jordan last played in the NBA, but the all-time great continues to rewrite the record books.
5: Just as Michael Jordan lifted the NBA to new heights in the 1990s, MJ is now doing the same with the sports memorabilia industry. With nostalgia building from Jordan's playing days, a game-worn jersey of his from the 1998 NBA Finals recently sold in auction for a record $14 million. Pennsylvania-based Hunt Auctions announced the sale Monday, calling it the highest price ever paid for a piece of basketball memorabilia. Jordan wore the red jersey in Game 2 of the Finals on June 5, 1998. Bulls went on to win the series in six games for the sixth and final title of Jordan's career. The auction winner, a real estate investor in Miami. I'm Ben Raby.
0: And I'm Marcela Sanchez, AP News.

0: Good Tuesday morning, everybody. Hope you had a good day yesterday. For today, it'll be turning mostly cloudy and rather chilly with showers becoming likely as the day goes on. High today only in the low to mid 40s or 6 Celsius. Tonight, rain likely. Low in the upper 30s or 4 Celsius. Tomorrow, Wednesday, lingering rain around mainly in the morning. High tomorrow in the upper 40s or 9 Celsius. And Thursday, brighter skies with sunshine. High around 50 or 10 Celsius. This is Precision Weather meteorologist Wayne Mahar for WHOU.
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3: Hi, I'm Lindsay Buckingham.

don't stop. Please don't stop. Please don't stop. 6:03, 7:03 Atlantic time. Chris's morning show. It's all in how you say it. You know what I mean? All right. Good stuff on a Tuesday morning. Good morning to you. We got her back on the air. Had a little technical difficulties here this morning. We got her all figured out and got us back on the Ray Didio. Everything's working now. Fear not. All those messages. Thank you very much for letting me know, though. Appreciate it. It wouldn't have happened nearly as fast if I hadn't heard from you. Anyway, just a little in love this morning with my coffee.

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Down That River with Proud Mary. That's Creedence Clearwater Revival at 629, 729 Atlantic Time. 30 degrees to start your day. That's minus one on the Celsius scale. Going to get up around 43. Not going to warm up a whole lot today. 60% chance of some rain likely later on today. More likely after 4 o'clock this afternoon. But cloudy for most of the day. And once that rain starts, we're looking at rain for the rest of the night. Tonight and all day on Wednesday, too. Later on in the day, it's going to lighten up and go away. But, yeah, rain. Wetness, dampness, we need it. I'll take it. Going to get right down around 38 degrees on Wednesday night. Back up around 50 and sunshine on Thursday. 43 again on Friday, the expected high, with rain again moving into the area. Friday night, right around 28 degrees. So there is a little tiny chance that there could be some snow flurry activity Friday night into Saturday morning. Saturday, going to be right around 44 degrees. But, yeah, weather-wise, going to be rainy or snow flurries. Well, it's that time of year. We got to expect it, right? That's what we're looking for right now. So be ready, baby.

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2: 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Groceries, ridiculous. And Collins voted 5 times to keep Trump's war going.
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WHOU 100.1 FM, 652, 752 Atlantic Time. It's Chris's morning show. Don't you love it? Thank you so much for tuning in, being part of my day. Hey, hey. Crank this one up. It's Aerosmith by request to 100.1 FM.

0: AP News. I'm Marcela Sanchez. British Prime Minister Andy Burnham says a suspected plot to attack a U.S.-run military airbase in England was almost certainly directed by Iran's Revolutionary Guard.
1: We will not tolerate these threats on our soil.
0: Burnham also says Britain would introduce further sanctions against Iran following the incident at RAF Fairford. The airbase has been used by U.S. bombers to strike Iran in the ongoing war. Iran has denied involvement, although it's previously said that it considers any base used to attack its territory a legitimate target. In Tennessee, after the failed execution of Krista Pike, newly released audio reveals confusion and delays in the emergency response. The AP's Jennifer King has more.
2: When Tennessee death row inmate Krista Pike did not die after receiving two doses of a lethal injection, her attorney, Kelly Gleason, called 911.
3: She is still alive and breathing and needs immediate life-saving care.
2: Emergency help was delayed as first responders in Nashville tried to verify the need for an ambulance.
4: We're just trying to verify if y'all need us or not.
2: Trying the Department of Corrections.
3: Who called you?
2: And the Tennessee Highway Patrol.
5: Well, I can't do it. I can patch you over to Riverbend.
2: The first 911 call came in at 8:40 p.m., just over an hour after the attempted execution got underway. It took half an hour for prison officials to affirm the call was legitimate and began letting responders through the prison gates. Audio courtesy of the Nashville Department of Emergency Communications. I'm Jennifer King.
0: Minnesota Congresswoman Ilhan Omar says she'll not be silenced and calls the search of her home in Washington part of President Trump's intimidation campaign. Homeland Security Investigations agents searched the Democratic Congresswoman's home as part of a criminal investigation. Details are unclear, but Republicans have in the past accused Omar of committing immigration fraud, an allegation she denies. U.S. futures edged higher and oil prices fell. More stories at apnews.com. This is AP News. The Trump administration has been ordered to temporarily halt work

0: 24-hour temporary order could be extended to 14 days if necessary. It was limited to one day while the government tries to find a key Trump administration official to discuss why a massive tree cutting at the park needed to occur over the holiday weekend, with little notification to plaintiffs in a lawsuit trying to halt renovation plans or the judge. I'm Lisa Dwyer.
1: And I'm Marcela Sanchez, AP News.
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3: It'll turn mostly cloudy today, a rather chilly day, and may want to grab the umbrella heading out and about. Showers will become likely at least for the afternoon. High today in the low to mid 40s or 6 Celsius. Tonight, rain is likely, low in the upper 30s or 4 Celsius. Tomorrow, Wednesday, lingering rain, mainly in the morning. High tomorrow in the upper 40s or 9 Celsius. Thursday will brighten it up, dry it out, sunshine, high around 50 or 10 Celsius. This is Precision Weather, meteorologist Wayne Mahar for WHOU.

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0: get ready for the fight. Street Fighter is playing this week at the Temple Theater in historic downtown Holton. Ryu and Ken reunite when Chun-Li recruits them for the World Warrior Tournament. 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

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Some promises. Somebody's providing promises. You got to follow through on those, baby. Naked Eyes for you at 7:22, 8:22 Atlantic time. I promise. The birthday club's going to be coming your way right around 7:45. 7:45-ish. That's all I can promise. I can't promise it'll be exactly 7:45, but it'll be pretty close to that. Right now, though, I tell you what, we got more of the greatest classic hits of all times. Here's another one. This one from Bob Seger.

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3: 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I'll fight to stop the Canadian tariffs and taxes that are driving up the cost of everything, from lumber to lobster to hockey sticks. Unlike my opponent, I'll oppose cuts to Medicaid and Medicare that threaten our rural hospitals and care for the elderly. And I won't give tax breaks to the wealthy that raise your property taxes. I'm Matt Dunlap, candidate for Congress. I approve this message, and I ask for your vote.
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WHOU 100.1 FM right here, right now. Jesus Jones at 7:34, 8:34 Atlantic Time. Chris's Morning Show, Tuesday Morning Edition. We made it through Monday. Here we are. And are we ever having a good time? I am anyway. You having a good time? I'm having a good time. I'm just kind of rambling on this morning, aren't I?

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Thank you so much, Holton Water Company, for everything you do for the community. It is a lot. Okay, we're going to check the celebrities, and then our own local celebrity birthdays. Let's see here. Paul Simon is 85 years old today. Happy birthday, Paul Simon. Half of Simon and Garfunkel, you remember him. Sammy Hagar is 79. Next year's the big 8-0, Sammy. Just so you remember, if you didn't know. Robert Lamb is 82 years old today. He is, of course, a big member of Chicago. Marie Osmond turning 67. Marie and Donny Osmond, remember them? Yeah, the country pop hit Paper Roses. Mm-hmm. She's 67 today. Damond Wilson, best known as Lamont Sanford, the son of Fred Sanford on the NBC sitcom Sanford and Son. 80 years old today. Jerry Rice is 64, a pro football player no one could ever forget. Jerry Jones, Dallas Cowboys owner, is 84 today. Katie Walsh is 59. Well, let's see here. Tisha Campbell is 58 years old today. Sacha Baron Cohen, that Brit comedian, 55 today. Ashanti is turning 46 years old today. Nancy Kerrigan, Olympic figure skater, 57 today. Chris Carter is 70 years old today. Caleb McLaughlin is 25. From Netflix's Stranger Things, Caleb McLaughlin, yep, 25. And that's it. Remember those? Those are them, all the celebrities that are celebrating birthdays. Let's check on our own local celebrities. Lindsay LaPointe. Lindsay, happy birthday to you. Rick Watton is celebrating a birthday today. Rick, happy birthday. Nick Quint celebrates a birthday today. Happy birthday to you. Cassie Britton Carmichael. Cassie, happy birthday. And last but not least, Bobby Joe Conrad. Bobby Joe, happy birthday to you, kiddo. Okay, that's it for the birthday club for today. We'll be back and do it all over again tomorrow.

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0: AP News, I'm Marcela Sanchez.
1: Well, we're looking at it. Yeah, we're not happy.
0: President Trump says he's looking at firing U.S. Ambassador to Greece, Kimberly Guilfoyle, after a series of reports alleging she's engaged in improper and possibly illegal conduct before and during her tenure in Athens. His comments came a day after the AP cited a senior U.S. official that reported Trump and Secretary of State Marco Rubio would likely decide on her future this week. The official, who spoke on condition of anonymity, says Rubio had been particularly angry. A residential street in Washington, D.C. blocked off yesterday morning as agents from Homeland Security Investigations carried boxes labeled seized property evidence from Democratic Representative Ilhan Omar's home. The AP's Ben Thomas has more.
2: The scope of the investigation was unclear, though Republicans have in the past accused Omar of immigration fraud, an allegation she denies. An outspoken critic, she's been a rhetorical target of President Trump for years, though he maintained Monday.
1: I think she's a terrible person, but that's really up to the DOJ. I have nothing to do with it.
2: In Minneapolis, supporters held a rally.
3: She and her family are okay, and she will not be silenced.
2: Organizer Wintana Melikine read a message from the congresswoman.
3: Thank you for having my back, and I'll be home soon to get out the vote.
2: 3 weeks before the midterm elections, House Democratic leaders are condemning the search as an abuse of power. Ben Thomas, Washington.

0: was admitted to Rome's Gemelli Hospital today ahead of surgery later in the day to remove a lung nodule. Experts say the operation will determine whether the lesion is malignant and if other treatment is needed. The AP's Lisa Dwyer reports on the arrest of actor Selma Blair after a disturbance on a Delta flight.
1: Actor Selma Blair was taken into custody and issued a summons by the FBI after being physically abusive and injuring two flight attendants aboard a Delta flight from Los Angeles to New York late Sunday night. A Blair representative says Blair had a medical emergency aboard the plane. She was diagnosed with multiple sclerosis in 2018. This is not the first time that Blair has gotten into hot water for actions aboard a plane. In 2016, Blair apologized for an incident on a flight from Cancun to Los Angeles, saying that she had mixed alcohol with medication. I'm Lisa Dwyer.
0: And I'm Marcela Sanchez, AP News.
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3: Good Tuesday morning, everybody. Hope you had a good day yesterday. For today, it'll be turning mostly cloudy and rather chilly with showers becoming likely as the day goes on. High today only in the low to mid 40s or 6 Celsius. Tonight, rain likely. Low in the upper 30s or 4 Celsius. Tomorrow, Wednesday, lingering rain around, mainly in the morning. High tomorrow in the upper 40s or 9 Celsius. And Thursday, brighter skies with sunshine. High around 50 or 10 Celsius. This is Precision Weather, meteorologist Wayne Mahar for WHOU.

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WHOU, loving little Billy Joel on this Tuesday morning. Good morning to you. 8:13, 9:13 Atlantic time. It's Chris's morning show. I've been having so much fun. 13th day of October 2026. Welcome in. I hope you had an absolutely great day yesterday and you're in today to enjoy just as much fun again today. It's going to be a nice day. We just heard the weather forecast. We'll talk more about that in a little bit. And in the meantime, of course, we've got the pick of the day coming your way. 8:45. I got a good one. Oh, man, have I got a good one today for you. I've played it before on my show. However, I don't believe I've ever put it on the pick of the day. Was reminded by my neighbor that this was a really great song yesterday. And I thought, yeah, you know what? That is a really great song. And I think I'm going to play it for the pick of the day. So thank you, neighbor. Appreciate your help.

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I'm just telling you, don't ask that question, okay? Just so you know. The Bellamy Brothers telling you what not to do. 8:24, 9:24 Atlantic time, Chris's morning show. I'm having way too much fun here today. You know who else is having fun? The town of Amity is having fun. They're having fun raising some money for the Veterans Honor Roll Project. They're doing a big rifle raffle, and it's not just any rifle. It is a Henry lever action 4570 brass with a 22-inch octagon barrel. That's right, for the Veterans Honor Roll Project. You can pick up tickets, $20 each, or six for $100. Drawing date is October 29th, 2026. And you can pick them up at the town of Amity if you want to stop by there and stop by the town office and pick up some tickets. Hey, they have them out and about in other places, too. But you can be sure to get yourself a ticket for a Henry Lever Action 4570 brass with 22-inch octagon barrel at the town of Amity. So do that today. Get in there, because October 29th is just around the corner now. You know it. Pick of the day is just around the corner, too. Coming at you. Just a little bit. Just fog hat.

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4: Day four.

Bob. Easy like a Sunday morning. The Commodore is for you. 8:40, 9:40 Atlantic time. We're getting really, really, really close to the pick of the day. As a matter of fact, it's coming your way in just a few minutes. Have you been up into the holla lately? You been up there? Huh? Have you seen the station? Have you been to the station? You can get gas there. Get it pretty good, too. Get it pretty cheap. And get it full serve if you want. You better get up there soon and check it all out. They are building up an inventory and building up a clientele. It's a pretty awesome place. And, of course, you want to make good friends with Ann. She is up there managing the place, and she knows her stuff. She's getting everything together. The convenience store is starting to shape up. You know, all the drinks you want. You know, I like a steamed hot dog. I bet you like a steamed hot dog, especially the red ones, right? They got them there. You want to check it out real soon. Every once in a while, they'll do a meatball sandwich, too. And they're testing out different foods and different stuff. And like I say, growing the convenience store, taking it one step at a time, doing one thing at a time, and growing a little bit. So you probably want to be part of that growth. Yeah, I would. I would be get up there, say hi to Ann, hang out with her for a few minutes, and find out what's going on. They got big plans there. Big plans. Maybe she'll share some of those with you. Maybe not, too. Anyway, the station up in the holla. All right, Military Street. Check it out and check it out today. Pick of the day coming your way next.

WHOU, keeping the faith with Bon Jovi at 8:47, 9:47 Atlantic time. Time for the pick of the day. I got a good one. It was a listener suggested tune today. My neighbor said, hey, how about this song? And he told it to me, and I was like, you know, I remember that song. I don't think I've ever played that on the pick of the day. I think I'm going to do that just for you. He said, don't tell everybody it was me. I said, okay. Well, howdy, neighbor, and thank you so much for giving me this idea for the pick of the day. I'm going to play the full version. Now, they released it in a couple different ways. They had it on an album, and they had it on a 45. The 45 was a little bit shorter, but I'm not playing that one. I'm playing the album version because that's the cool version. You know what I mean? All right. 207-521-0221, the number to call or text when you know who it is that does the song I'm about to play. You'll be a smarty pants if you know, and you will be. And you'll be in for the free market pizza that we're giving away on Friday. You ready? Are you ready? All right, you get in touch with me one way or another, just as soon as you know who this is.

0: Life is the life for me. That's a good song from, do you know where it was from? Because that was the pick of the day. I got some smarty pants. Eric in Island Falls. The phone was ringing before the first note got done playing. He was on top of it. He knew who it was. He is the super duper smarty pants today. Way to go, Eric in Island Falls. Good job. Brent Bailey was right behind him. Good job, Brent. Lisa Duff knew who it was. Tony in Heartland, you checked in with the right answer. Appreciate you playing today. Good job. You're in. Let's see who else. Jeremy Tarr knew who it was. Way to go, Jeremy. Matt in Patton knows who it is. And Josh, also from Patton, checked in with the right answer. That was not an easy one. You guys got it. Good job. Matt in Island Falls. Matt in Island Falls as opposed to Matt in Patton. Got it right, too. Good job. Way to go, pal. Who else? Michelle and Sherman knew who it was. Jake Tucker got it right. Sandy Lee. Yes. Good job. Edward Addington. Edward, good to hear from you. You got it right. Good job. Good job. Let's see here. Harry Shaw knew who it was. Good job, Harry. Lori L. got it right. Sue Phipps checked in with the right answer today. Steve Mine, you're 100% correct. Carl Gogan, good job. I'm impressed. Mike Tidd knew who it was. Chris Brooks in Atlanta. Pretty cool stuff, huh? All right. Good job, man. Jody McAfee knew who it was. Andy in Island Falls checked in with the right answer as well. Jack Lilly, the master craftsman, on top of it again today. Gail Sear got it right. Fig gets it right, too. Good job, Fig. Way to go. All right. Ryan Nickerson also knew who it was. Good job. The Rock gets it right today. Debbie O'Toole in Woodstock, New Brunswick, knew who it was. Don Winslow, good job. Chris Doerr, also over in Canada today. Good job. You got it. Court and Kirk from Beale's Country Store, 100% correct. Good job. The folks at Katahdin Waterways got it right. Good job. Way to go. Who else? Jamie Michaud. I expected you to get it, Jamie. Good job. Took a while, though, didn't it? That was not an easy one. Dave Cody also getting it right, and that is it for the Smarty Pants today. Good job, everybody. You want to know who it was now? If you didn't know, there was a lot of people that got it right. I'm very impressed. It was Thin Lizzy, one of their big songs. You know them, of course, from The Boys Are Back in Town, but that one, the cowboy song, was also a big hit way back in the 1970s, and you guys who are Smarty Pants, you got it right. Usually when I dig into the 70s, it's a little tough on people, but today, you guys were up to the challenge. Good job, everybody. Thanks for playing the pick of the day. We'll be back, and we'll do it all over again tomorrow. Frank has arrived in the studio.
1: Yay!
0: All right, Frank, and we're going to be talking with him. Senior moments. I have a few of those from time to time. Coming your way just a little after 9 a.m., so stick around for that.
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10: 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AP News. I'm Marcela Sanchez. The head of Britain's MI5 spy agency says Iran is trying to hit military sites in the UK, and the suspected plot to attack a U.S.-run military airbase in September is not unique. Ken McCollum, who leads the UK's domestic security service, outlined major threats to the UK as detectives investigate a suspected terror plot against RAF Fairford, which has been used to bomb Iran during this year's war. President Trump is heading to Alaska today as the crucial midterm elections draw close. He's looking to boost support for a Republican incumbent senator, and another sign of concerns among Republicans about retaining control of Congress after Election Day on November 3rd. Federal agents yesterday searched the home of Democratic U.S. Representative Ilhan Omar. The search of the Minnesota Congresswoman's home, so close to next month's midterm contests, was quickly condemned by top Democrats in Congress. Omar, who's an outspoken critic of President Trump, says she was being targeted as one of the Republicans' political enemies. The Trump administration has been ordered to temporarily halt work on a historic D.C. golf course near the Jefferson Memorial. The AP's Lisa Dwyer reports.
11: A U.S. district judge has ordered a 24-hour halt to tree cutting at D.C. golf course that has been part of President Donald Trump's plans to remake Washington. The judge issued the order following a tense three-hour hearing in which she blistered the government for having deceived her with its actions over the holiday weekend. The judge says the 24-hour temporary order could be extended to 14 days if necessary. It was limited to one day while the government tries to find a key Trump administration official to discuss why a massive tree cutting at the park needed to occur over the holiday weekend, with little notification to plaintiffs in a lawsuit trying to halt renovation plans or the judge. I'm Lisa Dwyer.
10: This is AP News.
12: The Guardians and Rays play Game 2 of the American League Championship Series tonight. In Game 1, Cleveland broke open a tie game with two runs in the eighth and three in the ninth to beat the Rays 7-3. The National League Championship Series has the day off. The Brewers made it two straight over the Dodgers with a 7-4 win on Monday. Josh Allen passed for 210 yards and rushed for 121 and accounted for two touchdowns as the Bills outlasted the Rams 37-34 in overtime.
13: Our guys blocked well. We ran the ball well. Obviously, want to hold on to the football. Two turnovers tonight. That's not good enough. So we got some stuff to clean up.
12: It was Allen's first career overtime win. 49ers linebacker Dre Greenlaw has been suspended for one game after headbutting Seattle's Ernest Jones IV during Sunday's game. I'm Mike Hempen, AP Sports.
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0: It'll turn mostly cloudy today, a rather chilly day, and may want to grab the umbrella heading out and about. Showers will become likely at least for the afternoon. High today in the low to mid 40s or 60.

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0: WHOU 100.1 FM. I love a little Boz Skaggs on a Tuesday morning, especially that song. Getting the lowdown from Boz Skaggs, and we're getting the lowdown from Frank Thompson,
1: lowdown,
0: too.
1: Lowdown, you betcha.
0: Hi, Frank. How are you?
1: Good morning. This is Frank Thompson speaking.
0: Yes, it is.
1: We have Senior Moments is our monthly spot.
0: Yep.
1: Do we have a sponsor?
0: We do. We have a sponsor. Holden Regional Hospital, your partner in health, has sponsored this program for us, and we're really glad to have them on board. Thank you so much, Holden Regional Hospital.
1: That's great. So I usually am a positive, upbeat person. I like to bring good news. But I'm going to start off this little note on some sad news. 7.4 million seniors in the United States are living in poverty, struggling to afford necessities like food and health care. Nearly 10 million older adults experience food insecurity or at risk of hunger.

0: One in three Meals on Wheels programs has a wait list, with seniors waiting an average of 3 months and in some areas up to 2 years for service. So there's a demand.
1: Mm-hmm.
0: There's quite a demand.
1: Right.
0: But we do have, the upside is, we have some opportunities here
1: mm-hmm.
0: to provide not only to seniors, especially seniors, but also anyone who is in food insecurity.
1: Right.
0: So everyone knows about Mildred's Food Pantry, good old Mildred Madigan. She was a mm-hmm. wonderful person.
1: Right.
0: And she ran this thing for many, many years. So they named it after her. Mm-hmm. It's at St. Mary's Catholic Church, 112 Military Street. You can go there on a Tuesday or a Thursday between 8:30 and 10:30.
1: Okay.
0: St. Mary's.
1: Right at the church. Oh, right in the parking lot, right?
0: The back end there. There's a okay. door to go in.
1: Yeah. Yep.
0: There's a place you can go in there. So that's the first place that you can get some food if you need it.
1: Mm-hmm.
0: Also, up on the hill, Adopt a Block mm-hmm. of Aroostook has a food pantry. It's operated in the Military Street Baptist Church, way up on the hill.
1: Right.
0: 307 Military Street. Now, that one you have to call to schedule an appointment.
1: Mm-hmm.
0: And it's 532-2783.
1: Okay.
0: 532-2783, extension 102. And I'm going to leave that number here with Chris okay. in case anybody wants to call in and
1: right.
0: say, hey, what was that number?
1: Right.
0: I'll leave that here with him. And next, I want to talk about a program that I discovered this summer, and I didn't know it existed. I went to the community market
1: mm-hmm.
0: every week that they had it
1: mm-hmm.
0: in Market Square this summer. And I'd be at the produce stand, and there'd always be a couple women in front of me who were handing these white papers in
1: mm-hmm.
0: instead of money.
1: Mm-hmm.
0: It was farm share dollars.
1: Right.
0: And so there's the farm share program, Maine Senior Farm Share for older adults. And you can get $50 to spend at a participating farm or $50 to spend at a farmer's market, visiting a participating farmer's market
1: okay.
0: on or after June 1st, 2027 to apply in person. So there's a little stand there.
1: Mm-hmm.
0: So when it opens up in the summer, you can go there and get your Maine Senior Farm Share little bucks. They're like little white bucks, and you can spend them on any kind of produce.
1: Okay, do you know what qualifies you to become a member? Do you know what it is? What's the rigmarole that you have to go through in order to get
0: well,
1: that?
0: Well, Maine Senior Farm Share provides income-eligible older adults the opportunity to receive a share worth $50 worth of local fruits, vegetables, etc. So I don't know if you have to prove your income or anything or not.
1: Right.
0: But I think they're pretty liberal about it. You
1: I haven't got to bring my W-2 in with me.
0: Okay. So there'll be a stand there next summer when they have it open.
1: Okay.
0: Now,
1: excellent.
0: Also, the Putnam House, which is the senior center on Court Street, 48 mm-hmm. Court Street, just right down from the post office, they have a nutrition education program. So the Putnam House will be participating in the new Nourish Me Healing Hearts 12-week adult nutrition education and cooking series starting October 19th. That's later this week. And it goes to January 11th. So it's a long-term program. It's
1: going to
0: be every Monday, I believe. And if anyone wants to participate in this, they're going to have learning about healthy eating and preparation of food, cooking, and get to taste and practice preparing recipes. So you can reach out to the Putnam House prior to October 14th, that's tomorrow, isn't it?
1: Yeah.
0: Wow, okay. Sorry, last minute here. Phone number is 207-521-5049, or you can call the president of the Putnam House, Lee Suter, at 5-207-703-5533. So I'm going to leave those numbers here with Chris also, if anybody's interested in that nutrition program. It's supported by the Centers for Medicare and Medicaid Services of the Department of Health and Human Services.
1: Mm-hmm. Well, you know, that's important. That's an important program, Frank. Now, just, you know, there are many of us that lose our partners in life, later in life, and all of a sudden we're doing a lot of things just for ourselves that we never did before.
0: Yeah.
1: I mean, balance a checkbook, cook a meal, whatever that might be. You need an education in it, and the Putnam House is providing that type of thing for people to be able to be educated in those areas so that they can take care of themselves and others that may be around them, too.
0: Right. So I think it's important that, you know, people know that there are things available in the local area, and
1: mm-hmm.
0: in fact, throughout the county,
1: mm-hmm.
0: To support them. And of course, the Putnam House is open Monday, Wednesday, and Fridays, usually from 10 to 3.
1: Okay.
0: And so they can pop in there anytime.
1: Right, check it all out.
0: Yeah.
1: Play a checkers game, a little chess, or some bridge.
0: Yeah, and on Friday they have bingo. So.
1: Bingo! That's fun.
0: I get a kick out of it. I go in there, and there's a card table on the side just filled with presents wrapped, mm-hmm. kind of. And I said, what's all the presents for? Well, those are prizes for bingo. Yeah.
1: Perfect.
0: And Lee said, well, you'd be surprised how excited they get over winning a prize.
1: It's all about winning something,
0: which
1: I get
0: sometimes
1: it.
0: Turns out to be a dinky prize.
1: Well, sorry. I'll take what's behind door number 4.
0: yeah, pick yourself a prize. There yeah. you go. So anyway, but overall, the theme of our show today is nutrition and wellness. And, of course, having good nutrition and steady food and not having hunger, you mm-hmm. know, that's important for right. everybody, yeah. especially for senior citizens. A lot of senior citizens don't eat enough.
1: Right.
0: And they don't know where to get the food sometimes if right. they have, you know, not enough money.
1: Right.
0: So there's places available.
1: Right.
0: You know, you need to reach out.
1: It just goes to show you how this community works. I mean, this community works this way all the time. Every time we have something that's special that's going on, everybody throws in and becomes a part of it and helps out. There are groups here that have thrown in and are part of the project and help out, and you just described all of them. And we'll have the numbers here for people if they need them.
0: Right, and so talk about contributing. We had the International Food Festival that the Rotary put on. Did you go to that?
1: Of course I did.
0: It was amazing.
1: I ate till I couldn't eat anymore, and there was a whole bunch of stuff I didn't even get to try. It was so delicious.
0: From 21 countries,
1: yeah.
0: all kinds of food. And,
1: yeah.
0: of course, they have a recipe book, and I got that. I got a copy of that. Yeah. And so that's another thing that where people all came together. Sorry, I shut it off.
1: Oh, that's you.
0: Yeah. So, anyway, that's a really, and that's going to go again next summer.
1: Yeah, I hope
0: sometime.
1: So.
0: So we're looking forward to it.
1: Me
0: again,
1: too.
0: Something where the community all comes together.
1: I'd like to be able to take some of that food and put it in a special place and take it home so I can try all the stuff that I didn't get a chance to try. Everything that I had was extraordinarily delicious.
0: And it was unique.
1: From all different countries all over the world.
0: Yeah.
1: Very unique stuff that I'd never had before. And different ways to cook chicken. I don't know how many different ways I had chicken, but every one of them was really good.
0: It was
1: and
0: great.
1: I like chicken, so I'd like to have all those
0: and
1: recipes.
0: And all of the proceeds went to World Food agencies that were feeding people throughout the world.
1: Mm-hmm.
0: World Central Kitchen, for example.
1: Yeah.
0: And so the local people here contributed in many ways, and the dollars went across the globe.
1: Yeah, that's awesome.
0: Yeah.
1: Well, thank you, Frank.
0: So that helped nutrition, too.
1: It does.
0: Yeah. Well, All right.
1: That about wraps up our program for today, doesn't it?
0: It does, and Chris was so happy I brought him coffee.
1: Yeah, I was going to say something about that. This is a radio guest who knows what he's doing. He brings coffee for the guy on the air because I love coffee.
0: And he leaves the numbers.
1: And he leaves all the phone numbers, so when people call after, we've got some way for them to get in touch. So thank you for tuning in to Senior Moments. Thank you very much, Frank, for being here and helping us out with it.
0: You're welcome.
1: Thank you to Holton Regional Hospital for sponsoring
0: our
1: the program.
0: Sponsor. Thanks a lot.
1: All right.
0: Okay, have a great day, everyone.
1: See you next, the second Tuesday of next
0: November.
1: Month. All right, we'll see you here then.
0: And we'll have a new program for then.
1: I'm excited already.
0: You bet.
1: Thanks, Frank.
0: You bet. Bye now.
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0: This week at the Temple Theater, Survival Has Teeth. Brad Pitt and J.K. 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

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I'm going down, down, down. Bruce Springsteen for you. I'm going down. 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

0: AP News, I'm Marcela Sanchez. New White House Press Secretary Katie Zacharia held her first press briefing this morning, one day after officially beginning her new role.
1: Good morning. I am so honored to work for President Trump and the American people as the new White House Press Secretary.
0: She began her job yesterday watching from the sidelines as President Trump answered questions from reporters as he departed the White House for a campaign trip to Ohio. Zacharia is a conservative commentator and had previously been a communications advisor to the media company that Trump owns. Trump is heading to Alaska today, where he's looking to boost support for incumbent Republican Senator Dan Sullivan ahead of the midterms. Trump will also attend rallies in Arizona and Montana tomorrow. Americans think the president is more focused on his wealth, according to a new AP NORC poll. AP correspondent Julie Walker has more.
2: A new AP NORC poll shows most Americans think Donald Trump is profiting off the presidency in unethical or illegal ways and is focused more on adding to his personal wealth than helping the country. The poll results come after a blockbuster year for Trump's family businesses, in which they have expanded their real estate empire and branched into crypto ventures helped by his administration's policies. Overall, about 4 in 10 U.S. adults say Trump is doing something illegal, while about 2 in 10 think he's doing something unethical but not illegal. The White House dismisses accusations Trump and his family business are benefiting financially from his office. I'm Julie Walker.

0: sea turtles back into the ocean after they were found and seized from an empty boat, allegedly abandoned by wildlife smugglers who fled a police raid. Officers do a final check at a turtle conservation centre in Serangan Island, also known as Turtle Island, carefully moving the turtles using blue cloths before transportation to the shoreline. Marine police officer Gusti Wirawadi tells the AP, "We hope that no one will dare to capture them, keep or trade these protected species anymore." This has been talking to local residents who suspect sea turtle smuggling activity in the area. I'm Charles de Ledesma.
1: And I'm Marcela Sanchez, AP News. 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
2: WHOU weather. Good Tuesday morning, everybody. Hope you had a good day yesterday. For today, it'll be turning mostly cloudy and rather chilly, with showers becoming likely as the day goes on. High today only in the low to mid 40s or 6 Celsius. Tonight, rain likely. Low in the upper 30s or 4 Celsius. Tomorrow, Wednesday, lingering rain around, mainly in the morning. High tomorrow in the upper 40s or 9 Celsius. And Thursday, brighter skies with sunshine. High around 50 or 10 Celsius. This is Precision Weather meteorologist Wayne Mahar for WHOU.
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Elton John kicks off our midday session of music therapy. Good morning. Welcome in. My name is Kevin Melvin. And just like that, we're into Tuesday. Sign in. Have a seat. The doctor will be with you in just a minute.

0: Chief Rapper and Duck Dynasty.
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3: With temps dropping into the low 30s, crank up that furnace, you'll need it tonight.
4: 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Gas prices are at record highs across the state. 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Groceries, ridiculous. And Collins voted 5 times to keep Trump's war going.
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And that set of music, you heard BJ Thomas. We also played the Blues Brothers. A lot of great music coming up this half hour. In fact, I am going to play for you the Go-Go's, some David Bowie, maybe some Michael Jackson, some Fleetwood Mac, a whole bunch of music. How about we do the Cars right now, then we'll do Fleetwood Mac. It's WHOU.

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4: 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And I won't give tax breaks to the wealthy that raise your property taxes. I'm Matt Dunlap, candidate for Congress. I approve this message, and I ask for your vote.
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Playing the best mix of the classic hits. We're WHOU 100.1 FM. We go from David Bowie to requested music. You know who requested this one. If you're hearing this guy right here.

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We're Northern Maine and Western New Brunswick's home for the classic hits WHOU. Just like that, we're at the end of our first of 4 hours together today. A great block of music, if I don't mind breaking my arm off, patting myself on the back. I enjoyed that hour of music, and I am looking forward to the next 3 hours. Let's start our trek to the top of the hour, where we'll have national news and local weather provided by Burson Power, starting with this one from Cheap Trick. It's called Surrender on WHOU.

0: Morning, I'm Ed Donahue. In her first appearance as White House Press Secretary, Kate Zacharias announced Kimberly Guilfoyle is out as U.S. Ambassador to Greece.
1: We have asked Ambassador Guilfoyle to resign. She has been a wonderful asset to the team, and we wish her well.
0: It's not clear if Guilfoyle has resigned. The Wall Street Journal has reported questionable conduct by Guilfoyle, including an alleged threat to a host country official, accepting improper gifts and services, and offering to use her influence inside the administration in return for the payment of a large credit card bill. Her lawyers say Guilfoyle has not done anything wrong. Pope Leo is at Gemelli Hospital in Rome to have a nodule removed from his lung. The AP's Tricia Thomas is outside the hospital.
2: Experts expect it to be a non-invasive operation. They will remove this nodule and then do tests to determine whether it is benign or malignant. That will obviously then determine his further treatment. For the moment, the Vatican has canceled all of his appointments until next week.
0: Oncologists say even if the nodule turns out to be cancerous, the 71-year-old Leo's prognosis is excellent, since it will have been removed at an early stage. The head of Britain's MI5 spy agency says Iran is trying to hit military sites in Britain, and the suspected plot to attack a U.S.-run military airbase last month is not unique.
3: Today, we continue to see familiar Iranian intent, using criminal proxies to try to intimidate oppositionists, Iranian media organizations, and Israeli sites. But 2026 has also seen the Iranians, like the Russians, attempting to expand their hybrid campaign.
0: Ken McCallum says over the last year, Iran-linked operations have led to more than 50 arrests in the UK. Iran-backed Houthi rebels say a Saudi-led coalition struck oil facilities west of Yemen's capital. Florida is expected to execute a prisoner who killed his cellmate in hopes of getting a death sentence. This is AP News. The International Monetary Fund is raising its forecast for world growth this year, but warns of risks.
4: IMF Deputy Director Athanasios Varoufakis highlights three key areas, AI, higher yields, and cyber threats, as potential triggers for market turmoil.
5: An AI-related market correction, given very optimistic earnings forecasts and very strong investment plans in the sector.
4: The IMF says it expects the global economy to grow at a 3.1% pace this year. That's up from its July forecast for 3% growth and well below the 3.5% expansion in 2025. Growth in 2027 should rebound to 3.4%, it adds in its latest economic outlook. The group's report predicts that growth in the US will remain steady at 2.3% in 2026 and 2027. I'm Charles Tibbethesma.
0: And I'm Ed Donahue, AP News.
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7: A weather system advancing into the area this afternoon and tonight will bring the likelihood of rain developing by later in the day and continuing into tonight. Temperatures for highs today will be chilly, only in the low to mid 46 degrees Celsius. And tonight with rain falling, our lows will be in the upper 30s, 4 degrees Celsius. Wednesday, risk for some lingering rain.

out of Plano, Texas. That's Steve Miller and the Steve Miller Band, Fly Like an Eagle, kicking off our 11 o'clock hour, 12 o'clock hour Atlantic edition of your midday session of music therapy. My name is Kevin Melvin. This next song, well, it could be a disco dance song, but I particularly remember it when I was roller skating, either in Patton or Brewer. So we're going to make this an all skate song. And ladies and gentlemen, lace them up, hit the urethane floor, and head in a counterclockwise direction, because this, my friends, is an all skate song. All skate!

0: 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After she uncovers what appears to be Verity's autobiographical notes, she wrestles with the confessions about Verity's husband and finds it hard to separate fiction from reality. And Heart of the Beast is playing this week in Maliseet Theater. After a harrowing plane crash, Special Forces veteran James Belmont and his combat dog, Odin, find themselves stranded deep in the Alaskan wilderness. Together, they are forced into a brutal fight for survival against the elements. Showtimes for Heart of the Beast and Last Chance showings for Verity are on Wednesday and Thursday night at 7 o'clock. For more information on everything going on at the Temple Theater, visit our website, templeholton.com.
1: There's a new name at a familiar location on Military Street up in the Holler. 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

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WHOU 100.1 FM. So my little sports update, because we are in playoff baseball time and the football played last night. The Dodgers lost to the Brewers again last night. So they're down 2-0. So they've got some coming from behind to do if they're going to go to the World Series. And then Cleveland, in what I thought was an upset, beat the Tampa Bay Rays down in Tampa Bay. That is going to be a good series. They both played pretty good, although Cleveland was shot out of a cannon. And then I don't know if you watched that Monday Night Football game or not, but the Rams lost to the Bills in overtime. And what a game that was. It was a good game. But holy cow, some big mistakes cost the Rams the game. And the Buffalo Bills won another one. Here's the Captain and Tennille on WHOU 100.1 FM.

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playing the best mix of the classic hits were WHOU 100.1 FM. I was watching some games the other day with a friend, and my friend's dad, he just turned 80 years old. He's like, did they ever find another lead singer for the Eagles after that one guy passed away? That one guy was Glenn Frey, who we just heard. And yes, they did. It was and is Vince Gill doing the vocals and Glenn Frey's son Deacon doing backing vocals and guitar work. Two guys to fill one position is the answer

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I want to be your lover boy. We'll go to the top of the hour with Madonna. We'll have news, weather, and then another hour of great classic hits. And it'll be lunchtime. Looking forward to that. Stick around.

0: News. I'm Ed Donahue. There are allegations against the U.S. ambassador to Greece, Kimberly Guilfoyle, of improper and possibly illegal conduct. President Trump is taking action.
1: She, I guess, dated my son a long time ago, but she wasn't. No, she went to Greece. She was doing a good job, but we didn't like what we were reading.
0: Guilfoyle has been asked to resign. The Wall Street Journal is reporting questionable conduct by Guilfoyle, including an alleged threat to a host country official, accepting improper gifts and services, and offering to use her influence inside the administration in return for the payment of a large credit card bill. Guilfoyle says she'll vigorously defend herself against false allegations. In a win for the Trump administration, the Supreme Court says it will hear arguments in a watchdog's lawsuit seeking public records from Elon Musk's Doge. Here's the AP's Sagar Magani.
2: For a second time, the High Court is intervening in the suit brought by Citizens for Responsibility and Ethics in Washington, saying it will hear arguments. The justices last year reined in a lower court order for the government to produce Doge-related records. Musk had argued Doge had to help the administration slash the federal workforce.
3: If we don't do this, America will go bankrupt.
2: The watchdog says the public deserves to know just how Doge did that, arguing it's a federal agency and thus subject to the Freedom of Information Act. The Trump administration says Doge is exempt as a presidential advisory board. Sagar Magani, Washington.
0: The final phase of jury selection has started in Buffalo, New York, in a trial that could see a white supremacist who killed 10 people in a supermarket get the death penalty. Police say an Atlanta man killed on a roller coaster at Six Flags Over Georgia was thrown from the ride and struck other patrons before landing below. More information at apnews.com. This is AP News.
4: I'm Seth Sutel, and this is Markets in a Minute. Big drops for chip companies are weighing on Wall Street in the early going. The S&P 500 was bouncing between gains and losses in the first hour of trading Tuesday. The Dow was down 13 points. That's little changed in percent terms. The NASDAQ composite slipped 0.1%. Among chip stocks, Micron gave back 4.5%. Applied Materials lost 4.6%. Strong profit reports from Goldman Sachs, United Health Group, and other big companies helped short

0: 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I'm Ed Donahue, AP News.
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2: A weather system advancing into the area this afternoon and tonight will bring the likelihood of rain developing by later in the day and continuing into tonight. Temperatures for highs today will be chilly, only in the low to mid 46 degrees Celsius. And tonight with rain falling, our lows will be in the upper 30s, 4 degrees Celsius. Wednesday, risk for some lingering rain, mainly early in the day. Otherwise, staying rather cloudy, highs in the mid and upper 40s, 8 degrees Celsius. Brighter skies return for Thursday. It'll be breezy with highs near 50, 10 degrees Celsius. Friday, yet another weather system approaches and it turns cloudy with rain developing as the day progresses. Highs in the low to mid 40s, 6 degrees Celsius. That's a check on your latest forecast. I'm Precision Weather Meteorologist Steve Adamson for WHOU.
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WHOU 100.1 FM, there's Van Halen running with the devil. Diamond David Lee Roth has announced that he is going to do some more concert dates, even though his concert tour was canceled. And I don't think it was from health reasons.

So if you get a chance to see David Lee Roth and you want to spend the money, well, he's going back out on tour yet again. It is the lunch hour, 12 o'clock hour, 1 o'clock hour, Atlantic edition of your midday session of music therapy. We're going to do some rock and roll for you as you have your sandwich or your pizza or whatever it is you're eating. Stick around to WHOU.

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1: I'm Troy Jackson. This is my mom, Colleen.
2: I had my son at 16. I had never even babysat before that, so it was a whole new experience for me. So he went to kindergarten, I went to high school in the same little school. We rode the bus together. It was a struggle, yeah. I remember sitting on the bus next to him, and I really couldn't afford lunch for both of us. But that little boy who sat next to me on the bus grew up. And when Troy became our state senator, he passed a bill to make sure every kid in Maine got free lunch. Troy never talks about what he's done, but somebody will come up to me in the grocery store or someplace in town and they'll say, Troy helped me get a sewer, Troy helped me get my mother into a nursing home. When he tells you something, he actually means it. That comes straight from the heart. That's who he is. My son will never forget where he came from or who he's fighting for.
1: I'm Troy Jackson. I'm running for Senate, and I approve this message.
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We started off that block of music with some good old rock and roll from Foreigner, and we finished it with some good old rock and roll from down south. That was the Allman Brothers and Jessica on WHOU. We did a skate segment earlier. It is time to do a dance segment. So, ladies and gentlemen, make your way across that hardwood gym floor. Bust through those toilet paper decorations. Find your somebody to dance with. Head back to center court where it's normally basketball tip-off. But today, my friends, with the disco ball turning, it is an all-dance song.

0: history is coming to the big screen. For three nights only, the Temple Theater in historic downtown Holton presents Ozzy and Black Sabbath, Back to the Beginning, capturing Ozzy Osbourne's historic final farewell performance in Birmingham just 17 days before his passing. 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Ozzy and Black Sabbath, Wednesday and Thursday night, October 28th and 29th at 7 p.m., plus a special Halloween night late show, October 31st at 10 o'clock. The Temple Theater, where this Halloween, we're going off the rails on a crazy train.
1: With temps dropping into the low 30s, crank up that furnace, you'll need it tonight.
2: Filled the oil tank yet? Thank Susan Collins when you get the bill. Remember when Susan Collins and Donald Trump promised to end their war in Iran in 2 weeks? That was 11 months ago. Gas prices are at record highs across the state. Heating oil and diesel, sky high. Groceries, ridiculous. And Collins voted 5 times to keep Trump's war going.
3: Ms. Collins. Ms. Collins, aye.
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1: 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Hopefully you dance the entire time. That is your cardio for the day. Start working off that lunch that you just had. Let's keep going to the top of the hour. Well, we've got a number of songs to go before the top of the hour. But how about some Elton John, then some James Gang, and a whole lot more. Don't go anywhere. I know you've got choices, and I'm glad you've chosen WHOU.

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Delbert McClinton is giving it up for your love, and Pat Benatar. Oh, heartbreaker. We're at the end of our third hour together today. One more hour of therapy coming your way. Don't miss a bit of it. National news and local weather coming as well.

0: News. I'm Ed Donahue. President Trump's ambassador to Greece, Kimberly Guilfoyle, has resigned after allegations of improper conduct, but says she'll vigorously defend herself. The president was asked if he has spoken to Guilfoyle.
1: I didn't speak to her, no, but she will not be there. I didn't like what I read.
0: There are allegations Guilfoyle engaged in improper and possibly illegal conduct before and during her tenure in Athens. The president denied allegations the U.S. has stopped sharing intelligence with Ukraine after making a diesel fuel deal with Russian President Vladimir Putin. The president was asked who wants to end the war more, Putin or Ukraine's Volodymyr Zelensky.
1: Putin wants it probably. I think they both want it to end. You know, honestly, they both want it to end, and they don't know how to get to that point. There's a lot of hatred there between the two of them. They both want it to end. They don't know how to get there. We're going to get them there.
0: President Trump's new White House press secretary made her briefing room debut a brief one.
2: Good morning.
3: Katie Zachariah greeted a packed room with a smile and spent a long opening statement praising President Trump.
2: I have wanted to work for him for a very long time.
3: Zachariah was a conservative TV commentator.
2: I get to do what I was doing on the outside already, which was hoping to amplify, multiply, and expand upon President Trump's incredible agenda for the American people.
3: She proceeded to take questions from just three reporters.
2: I am going to end it because President Trump is heading out to Marine One.
3: And after just 15 minutes, his new spokeswoman deferred more questions to him. Sagar Meghani, Washington.
0: The Vatican says Pope Leo underwent surgery in Rome to remove a lung nodule, an operation that should determine whether the lesion is malignant. This is AP News. A passenger train derailed in central Pakistan. At least five people were killed.
4: The train was traveling from the southern port city of Karachi to the northwestern city of Peshawar when it derailed in Sher Shah City in Punjab province, railway spokesman Mohammad Kalim Akhtar says. Rescuers recovered all five bodies and evacuated the injured from the train's 14 cars. The injured were then taken to a hospital for treatment, he says, while emergency responders and paramedics were dispatched to the scene. Train accidents are relatively common in Pakistan, where the railway system has suffered from decades of underinvestment, outdated tracks, and aging signals.

0: A weather system advancing into the area this afternoon and tonight will bring the likelihood of rain developing by later in the day and continuing into tonight. Temperatures for highs today will be chilly, only in the low to mid 46 degrees Celsius. And tonight with rain falling, our lows will be in the upper 30s, 4 degrees Celsius. Wednesday, risk for some lingering rain, mainly early in the day. Otherwise, staying rather cloudy, highs in the mid and upper 40s, 8 degrees Celsius. Brighter skies return for Thursday. It'll be breezy with highs near 50, 10 degrees Celsius. Friday, yet another weather system approaches and it turns cloudy with rain developing as the day progresses. Highs in the low to mid 40s, 6 degrees Celsius. That's a check on your latest forecast. I'm Precision Weather Meteorologist Steve Adamson for WHOU.
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Boston kicks off our 1 o'clock hour, 2 o'clock hour Atlantic edition of your midday session of music therapy. My name is Kevin Melvin. Thanks for hanging with me. It'll be our final hour together today with a whole bunch of music. In fact, I'm going to play for you some Jerry Reed. I'm going to do some Honeycomb. Going to do The Clash. Going to do a whole bunch of music that I know you love and adore. This next band, I saw the USC Marching Band do this live. It was really, really cool. The USC Marching Band is a huge band, and they were recorded when Fleetwood Mac did this song, and I'm going to play it for you right now. It's called Tusk, W-H-O-U.

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that's what's supposed to happen. 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There's the Clash. I fought the law, and the law won. Raspberries before that. We started off the block of music with Tusk from Fleetwood Mac. Let's keep going here on WHOU.

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1: I love that song from Jerry Reed. It's the station playing the best mix of the classic hits. WHOU 100.1 FM, this next band. You heard them earlier today if you were listening around 8:45. We do a segment called Pick of the Day. That's where a song gets played. You don't get told who the artist is. You have to guess it. If you get it right, you get a pair of Smarty Pants. And you get your name in a drawing for a free pizza, courtesy of Market Pizza in downtown Holton, Maine. This morning, Thin Lizzy was played. Lots of people guessed it right. If you want your name in that drawing, be listening every Monday through Friday around 8:45. The Market Pizza Pick of the Day right here on WHOU. The boys are back in town.

0: What happens when Americans stop shouting past each other and start talking face to face? 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

McCartney and Wings has us doing the Jet Song on Northern Maine and Western New Brunswick's home for the classic hits. WHOU 100.1 FM. We are at the end of our midday session of music therapy. Tuesday's in the books. Time for me to get on out of here, get some stuff done. I will be listening to Janelle Roberts, who's up for 4 hours. She's got a Two for Tuesday blend coursing through her coffee stream, a Two for Tuesday smile on her face. She'll be playing double shots of your favorite artist. If you want to hear one, let her know. I'm sure she'll take care of you. I will probably send in a double shot of my favorite artist. Who could that possibly be? In the meantime, I will have the app turned on and cranked up. Looking forward to that 5 o'clock hour where it rock and rolls. And of course, I'll be sticking around for Tony Lorino later on tonight till tomorrow at 10 a.m. promptly when I encourage you to come back for another session of music therapy. I say, see you.

0: Business. I'm Ed Donahue. President Trump's ambassador to Greece has stepped down after allegations of improper conduct. The AP's Sagar Magani has the story.
1: This morning,
2: we have asked Ambassador Guilfoyle to resign.
1: And Kimberly Guilfoyle did after a series of Wall Street Journal stories reporting she allegedly threatened a host country official, accepted improper gifts, and offered to use her Trump administration influence in return for payment of a big credit card bill. While Guilfoyle says she'll vigorously defend herself against false allegations.
3: She went to Greece. She was doing a good job, but we didn't like what we were reading.
1: She was once engaged to Donald Trump Jr.
3: No, she wasn't a member of my family. She dated my son a long time ago.
1: Sagar Magani, Washington.
0: In Florida, James Robertson was executed today for killing his cellmate so he could be moved to death row. Pope Leo underwent surgery in Rome to remove a lung nodule. It should determine whether the lesion is malignant and if other treatment is needed. The AP's Tricia Thomas was asked, with the Pope in the hospital, who is running the Catholic Church?
4: The answer is Pope Leo. While the Vatican has many, many norms and rituals governing the transfer of power when a pope dies or resigns, none of that applies when a pope is sick, unconscious, or otherwise unable to govern.
0: The 71-year-old pope is expected to remain in Rome's Gemelli Hospital for about a week. Cornell University is suspending parties and other social events at fraternity houses for the rest of the academic year. The announcement comes after mounting outrage over Cornell's handling of allegations a female student was sexually assaulted at a frat party in 2024. A federal judge is ordering the Trump administration to halt work on an historic D.C. golf course until the end of the month, pending more court action. This is AP News. F1 racing is returning to Africa. Here's Ben Raby.
5: The exact date and logistics are still being worked out, but Formula One announcing Tuesday a 10-year deal to race in Rwanda, beginning in the 2030s. The plan marks a return to Africa, where F1 last raced in 1993. Since then, F1's itinerary has expanded to include 24 races across 21 countries. Seven-time world champion and the only black driver in F1, Lewis Hamilton, has said he's been fighting in the background for years to have a race in Africa. The race will ensure F1 competes in each of the 6 inhabited continents. I'm Ben Raby.
0: The WNBA has moved up Game 4 of the finals by a day so the Atlanta Dream can host the Golden State Valkyries at the bigger State Farm Arena. The league also moved up tip-off for Game 4 in the series. I'm Ed Donahue, AP News.
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7: A weather system advancing into the area this afternoon and tonight will bring the likelihood of rain developing by later in the day and continuing into tonight. Temperatures for highs today will be chilly, only in the low to mid 46 degrees Celsius. And tonight, with rain falling, our lows will be in the upper 30s, 4 degrees Celsius. Wednesday, risk for some lingering rain, mainly early in the day. Otherwise, staying rather cloudy, highs in the mid and upper 40s, 8 degrees Celsius. Brighter skies return for Thursday. It'll be breezy with highs near 50, 10 degrees Celsius. Friday, yet another weather system approaches and it turns cloudy with rain developing as the day progresses. Highs in the low to mid 40s, 6 degrees Celsius. That's a check on your latest forecast. I'm Precision Weather Meteorologist Steve Adamson for WHOU.
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in the way that you use it. Eric Clapton at WHOU. Two for Tuesday, I'm Janelle Roberts reporting for duty. We've got 4 hours ahead of nothing but the good stuff.

0: Loomis can't be wrong. They are the Spin Doctors at the station playing all your musical memories. WHOU, it is 217, 317 Atlantic. I'm Janelle Roberts, happily hanging out with you. You know what? I think we might get a little rain, but that's okay. We'll take it. We actually do need it. Our water table is apparently quite low. So there's a chance of rain this afternoon. Cloudy, of course, and a high near 41. And that's where we're at right now. It looks like a chance of rain. It's a little cloudy, and we've got 41. So we're right on the money here. Tonight, look for rain. Lows drop down to 31 degrees. And then we're going to get those gusty winds that we've been hearing so much about. Coming out of the north, there's going to be a real gusty couple of days headed our way. And that'll push right into the Maritimes. So just be aware of that. It's going to be a windy one. We've got the music, though. We've got lots of it. In fact, it's two for Tuesday. So two in a row on the way by two different bands. But you'll figure it out. 100.1 FM.
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0: move on. That is Santana on a 2 for Tuesday at WHOU. Welcome into Classics in the Afternoon at 2:31, 3:31 Atlantic. How's your Tuesday going? Going good? You know, might not have a whole lot of sunshine out there, but it is definitely fall, and it feels like fall. And you were probably about as impressed as I was with the frost on the ground this morning, but 'tis the season, and we'll get over it. But there was quite a frost in my house anyway. There was a heavy frost on the ground, definitely. And it lasted, too, so you know what? I cranked the pellet stove up already, and there it stayed. WHOU.
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3: 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And Collins voted 5 times to keep Trump's war going.
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0: Don't Be Cruel. That is the other half of Cheap Trick at 2 for Tuesday, WHOU. We're looking at 12 away from the top of the hour. So I did just get three in a row of phone calls from the guys at Katahdin Woods and Waterways, way up at the north end. And it was a really bad connection, but I think I got it. I think I figured it out. You know, I have that telepathy thing going on too. So, you know, the parts I didn't hear, I was able to fill in with that. So, hang on tight for that. Also, we got a news update that's coming your way at the top of the hour and a fresh Tuesday forecast. That's on the way as well. But I can tell you this. On the outside, we've got 41 degrees, 100.1 FM.
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Eddie Money. 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

0: News. I'm Ed Donahue. The Vatican says Pope Leo's lung nodule surgery was completed successfully. Doctors will next determine whether or not the nodule is cancerous. Before the surgery,
1: fratelli e sorelle carissimi.
0: Medical staff recited the rosary prayer in the hospital chapel. The 71-year-old Pope is expected to remain in the hospital in Rome for about a week. President Trump is again pushing back against Ukraine's Volodymyr Zelensky. The AP's Sagar Magani has the story.
2: Russian ballistic missiles hit civilian infrastructure in Kyiv today. Zelensky says Ukraine did not get early warning from its partners without naming names. The U.S. is capable of immediately spotting ballistic missile launches, and in the past has notified Ukraine to take protective measures. Zelensky's social media post came days after President Trump unleashed biting criticism of him at the White House.
3: We are helping them, and we are sharing intel. We want the war to end.
2: Sagar Magani, Washington.
0: With the midterms a few weeks away, President Trump says he's heading to Alaska to help incumbent GOP Senator Dan Sullivan.
3: And that's a long way away, and I would only do it if I thought he was good, and he's very good. And so I'm going to Alaska to help Dan Sullivan, and then I'm stopping at numerous places, but I'm doing, on average, a rally a day.
0: James Robertson died by lethal injection today in Florida after saying he killed his cellmate specifically to get on death row. Iran appears to be targeting vessels conducting ship-to-ship oil transfers around the Strait of Hormuz. That's according to a military institute. Meantime, the Saudi-led coalition launched new airstrikes on Yemen's Houthi-held capital, Sana'a. The number of confirmed cases in Ebola's deadly outbreak in Congo has surpassed 9,000. More than 4,000 people have died. Stocks are lower in late-day trading on Wall Street. This is AP News. Cyber attacks hit 700 supermarkets in Europe,
4: causing refrigeration systems to overheat at hundreds of stores in France and forcing a major grocer to shut down websites serving customers in Europe and the United States. About 700 of France's 10,000 supermarkets were affected. Danish technology company Danfoss, which supplies the refrigeration management software, says most affected systems were older products that no longer received software or security updates. Dutch supermarket giant Ahold Delhaize says websites for several of its brands, including Stop and Shop, Food Lion, and Albert Heijn, went offline. I'm Lisa Dwyer.
0: German authorities have opened an investigation into possible sexual harassment involving a robot. The incident took place in Cologne, where a robot allegedly touched a 16-year-old girl. Authorities are investigating how the robot was functioning and whether someone was controlling it remotely. I'm Ed Donahue, AP News.
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6: A weather system advancing into the area this afternoon and tonight will bring the likelihood of rain developing by later in the day and continuing into tonight. Temperatures for highs today will be chilly, only in the low to mid 46 degrees Celsius. And tonight, with rain falling, our lows will be in the upper 30s, 4 degrees Celsius. Wednesday, risk for some lingering rain, mainly early in the day. Otherwise, staying rather cloudy, highs in the mid and upper 40s, 8 degrees Celsius. Brighter skies return for Thursday. It'll be breezy with highs near 50, 10 degrees Celsius. Friday, yet another weather system approaches and it turns cloudy with rain developing as the day progresses. Highs in the low to mid 40s, 6 degrees Celsius. That's a check on your latest forecast. I'm Precision Weather Meteorologist Steve Adamson for WHOU.
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song. Marshall Tucker Band at WHOU. It is Two for Tuesday and a brand new hour of all your favorites. We've got two in a row right now by Billy Idol, and it's

0: It's the second of two on a Tuesday from Billy Idol at WHOU. It is Classics in the Afternoon, 360 and 416 Atlantic. So we've got 13 days into October. Many think that today is, well, I mean, it depends what calendar you go by. There's various calendars out there, Gregorian, Julian, but on a different calendar, they celebrate, it's still September. So it's the last day of September on a different calendar, but on today's calendar, today, on the calendar that we tend to go by, the Julian calendar, it is, on the Julian calendar, it's actually the 10th of October, so it's really, really hard to keep track, but I just know that I look up here and it says 10-13. You can do the math, okay? You can do the math. I just do the music, and on this 13th day of October, it is actually International Suit Up Day, National Silly Savings Day. Now, no savings are silly, are they? It's also Skeptics Day International. Let's go with that one. Skeptics Day. We'll take it.
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0: That is kind of a very cool 2 for Tuesday set right there. We heard from Styx and also Dennis DeYoung, all out on his own solo, and sounded pretty good. And that trip to Desert Moon sounds pretty good, too. I think we should do that someday, okay? All right, it's a date. 3:32, 4:32 Atlantic. Now, this afternoon, pretty much what you see is what you get. There's a chance of rain. There's a whole big chance of clouds. Highs near 41. Tonight, rain and gusty winds. We're going to see some gusty winds. Probably for a couple of days and through the nights as well. And temperatures overnight tonight, right around 31 degrees. And that's how that's looking. Wednesday, rain, showers, 52. A little on the gusty side again. So a whole lot of wind. I wish we'd have a little more rain, a little less wind, but we've got the wind with it. So I guess we'll take it. We don't have much choice, do we? 41 degrees on the outside, WHOU.
1: 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And Heart of the Beast is playing this week in Maliseet Theater. 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For more information on everything going on at the Temple Theater, visit our website, templeholton.com.
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0: 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Maybe more, because we can't stop. Here's more classic hits in a row.
1: 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WHOU.

0: They tell me to not talk in the outro of that one right there. That is Boston, the other half of Boston, in a Two for Tuesday. Can't just say. Now, if you've ever seen them in concert, you know that that song right there, it is long in concert because they extend it a little bit. And it's very dramatic. What is the band Boston going to do now? Pretty much they're remaining inactive as of this time. They haven't had any plans to look for a new lead singer after the passing of Tommy DiCarlo. And it's only been, I mean, it hasn't been very long. I think it was this past winter, I think. Anyway, they haven't spoken of it, what they're going to do. So they just remain inactive. And I hate to say they've been plagued with bad luck, but they've lost two lead singers. And very sad because, you know, what a band. What a band. Boston. Now, on the way musically, we've got some good stuff. In fact, we've got something on the way for John, who's been a very patient boy. So your songs are on the way. 100.1 FM.
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0: News. I'm Ed Donahue. In Las Vegas, Dwayne Keefe D. Davis was sentenced to 40 years to life in prison for orchestrating the murder of rap icon Tupac Shakur, who was gunned down off the Las Vegas Strip more than 30 years ago. Prosecutor Mark DiGiacomo is pleased with the sentence.
1: Whatever sentence that the court imposes on Mr. Davis, he is guaranteed, assuming he gets no relief anywhere else, to die in the Nevada Department of Corrections.
0: Davis spoke briefly in court.
2: I just want my stuff back. They took out my house. Just want all my stuff back.
0: Davis's lawyer, Michael Sampt, says he plans to appeal the verdict. Davis is the only person ever charged in the death of Tupac Shakur. President Trump's deal to import tons of Russian diesel is facing pushback from both parties. Here's the AP's Sagar Magani.
3: A dozen senators, six from each party, have sent the president a letter saying letting Moscow's diesel into global markets will have little impact on high fuel prices, while the revenue from the exports will help Russia fund the Ukraine war. The deal also violates U.S. law, since Congress voted 4 years ago to ban Russian energy imports.
4: This is not the time to lower the sanction regime, but to strengthen it.
3: Germany's top diplomat was among those bashing the deal, but the president's defending it.
5: That's a diesel deal, not for us. That's being released into the world.
3: And it got a positive response from the Kremlin spokesman.
6: United States.
3: Says the agreement meets American, Russian, and global needs. Sagar Magani, Washington.
0: Cornell University is suspending fraternity parties following allegations a female student was sexually assaulted at a frat house in 2024. Stocks are lower at the close. This is AP News. A trial in a mass shooting in New York will be starting soon.
7: Peyton Gendron faces over 24 federal hate crime charges for the attack at Topps Supermarket in Buffalo, New York in 2022. The final phase of jury selection in a trial that could see the white supremacist get the death penalty after 10 black people were killed. Gendron is already spending life in prison on state murder charges, which Paul McQuillan with the Western New York Coalition Against the Death Penalty says is enough.
8: The individual on trial is already serving 11 life sentences in New York State Prison. He's going to die in prison, and the federal government is now in here for the sole purpose of executing somebody who was 18 years old at the time of this crime. So we don't see any purpose in it.
7: Victims' families differ on whether Gendron should be sentenced to death. His defense team does not dispute his guilt. Their objective is to ensure he is spared execution. At court in Buffalo, I'm Ted Chaffrey.
0: I'm Ed Donahue, AP News.
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10: Tonight's forecast has rain likely across northern Maine and western New Brunswick, as we have a frontal system and low pressure wave that'll be tracking through. Lows in the upper 30s, 4 degrees Celsius. Wednesday, risk for some lingering rain around, mainly in the morning. Otherwise, mostly cloudy skies. Highs in the upper 40s, 9 degrees Celsius. Wednesday night, the clouds will gradually be thinning out. Chilly and breezy. Lows in the upper 30s, 3 degrees Celsius. Brighter skies for Thursday. It'll be breezy. Highs around 50, 10 degrees Celsius. Friday turns cloudy with rain developing as the day progresses. Chilly with highs in the low 46 degrees Celsius. That's a check on your latest forecast. I'm Precision Weather Meteorologist Steve Adamson for WHOU.
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0: The wind of change. The Scorpions at WHOU. That actually rounds off a really great way to kick off an hour. Had a couple in a row. I mean, it was Van Halen and David Lee Roth. So we're calling that a twofer. And it was a good stuff. Good stuff right there. 416, 516 Atlantic. 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

0: ready for the fight. Street Fighter is playing this week at the Temple Theater in historic downtown Holton. Ryu and Ken reunite when Chun-Li recruits them for the World Warrior Tournament. But as they enter the fight, they uncover a hidden conspiracy and must confront each other, their past, and a threat that could destroy them all. 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

Little Black Balloon by the Goo Goo Dolls at WHOU. Speaking of Black Balloon, we do have some light rain coming down on the outside. 40 degrees 4 Celsius, WHOU.

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0: two love songs that have great stories, and that one does. Smokey, Living Next Door to Alice at WHOU. You know, today is actually Train Your Brain Day. Also, National Yorkshire Pudding Day. How do you like that? And Face Your Fears Day. You want to face your fears? Today's the day to do it. You're afraid of rain? Get out there. Face those fears. It's not a whole lot of rain, and actually, it's not much rain at all, but it's rain nonetheless, and you will need your wipers and whatnot. 40 degrees with light rain on the outside, and in tonight, it looks like it'll be gusty. The winds will be gusty. The rain will continue, and we'll have 31 for a temperature, so it's going to be a chilly one. 31 degrees with rain, couldn't make it slick, and we might not be prepared or thinking about that, so just bear that in mind if you are traveling at all throughout the evening. 100.1 FM.
1: With temps dropping into the low 30s, crank up that furnace, you'll need it tonight.
2: Filled the oil tank yet? Thank Susan Collins when you get the bill. Remember when Susan Collins and Donald Trump promised to end their war in Iran in 2 weeks? That was 11 months ago. Gas prices are at record highs across the state. Heating oil and diesel, sky high. Groceries, ridiculous. And Collins voted 5 times to keep Trump's war going.
3: Ms. Collins.
4: Aye.
3: Ms. Collins, aye.
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0: Jumpin' Thomas. The Vatican says Pope Leo has lung cancer and the lower lobe of his right lung was removed in an operation at Rome's Gemelli Hospital today. Paolo Santalucia has more from Rome.
1: The American pontiff has offered a rare level of transparency about its health problem, announcing the discovery of the small localized nodule during his Sunday noon prayer. Oncologists say even if cancerous, Leo's chances of healing are excellent, since it will have been removed at an early stage.
0: President Trump's ambassador to Greece is out. Sagar Magani reports it came amid allegations of improper conduct.
2: This morning,
3: we have asked Ambassador Guilfoyle to resign.
2: And Kimberly Guilfoyle did after a series of Wall Street Journal stories reporting she allegedly threatened a host country official, accepted improper gifts, and offered to use her Trump administration influence in return for payment of a big credit card bill. While Guilfoyle says she'll vigorously defend herself against false allegations.
4: She went to Greece. She was doing a good job, but we didn't like what we were reading.
2: She was once engaged to Donald Trump Jr.
4: No, she wasn't a member of my family. She, dated my son a long time ago.
2: Sagar Magani, Washington.
0: The first big batch of quarterly profit reports made waves on Wall Street, with many topping analysts' expectations, though some canceled each other out, and that left stock indexes relatively static. The S&P barely budged, finishing just slightly below its all-time high. The Dow fell about 0.3%, and the Nasdaq 0.2%. A dip for oil prices, the international standard Brent crude settling below $106 a barrel today. And U.S. gasoline prices edged down another penny. AAA puts the national average for a gallon of regular grade just above $4.34. This is AP News. Baseball tonight, game two of the American League Championship Series. The Rays looking to even things as they host the Cleveland Guardians again. And Formula One racing continues to expand its global presence. Ben Raby reports it plans to return to Africa.
5: The exact date and logistics are still being worked out, but Formula One announcing Tuesday a 10-year deal to race in Rwanda, beginning in the 2030s. The plan marks a return to Africa, where F1 last raced in 1993. Since then, F1's itinerary has expanded to include 24 races across 21 countries. Seven-time world champion and the only black driver in F1, Lewis Hamilton, has said he's been fighting in the background for years to have a race in Africa. The race will ensure F1 competes in each of the 6 inhabited continents. I'm Ben Raby.
0: 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I'm Ben Thomas. 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
7: Tonight's forecast has rain likely across northern Maine and western New Brunswick, as we have a frontal system and low pressure wave that'll be tracking through. Lows in the upper 30s, 4 degrees Celsius. Wednesday, risk for some lingering rain around, mainly in the morning. Otherwise, mostly cloudy skies. Highs in the upper 40s, 9 degrees Celsius. Wednesday night, the clouds will gradually be thinning out. Chilly and breezy. Lows in the upper 30s, 3 degrees Celsius. Brighter skies for Thursday. It'll be breezy. Highs around 50, 10 degrees Celsius. Friday turns cloudy with rain developing as the day progresses. Chilly with highs in the low 46 degrees Celsius. That's a check on your latest forecast. I'm Precision Weather Meteorologist Steve Adamson for WHOU.
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from the Hysteria album, and what an album it was, right? Def Leppard on a classics in the drive time, drive home. Gotta put the wipers on tonight. Not a bad night, but a rainy night. We've got the music, though, on a Two for Tuesday, WHOU.

0: Kiss Me Deadly, Lita Ford on the radio at WHOU. If you do get a chance to see Lita Ford in concert, definitely do it. She can play guitar, and she can put on quite a show. In fact, she's got a couple of shows coming right up. She's got Vegas coming up. She's got a couple in California. Then she heads back after Christmas, after the New Year, she's going to head back to Florida, which last I knew, that's where she's from. She's from that area, or lives there anyway. So maybe she's headed back home. On the way musically here at WHOU, heard from Dawn. Dawn's working late tonight. We've got some music for her on the way. WHOU.
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3: 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And I won't give tax breaks to the wealthy that raise your property taxes. I'm Matt Dunlap, candidate for Congress. I approve this message, and I ask for your vote.
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0: Emergency with Foreigner. You know, that kind of emergency, a musical emergency. Urgent at WHOU. I guess it's urgent that we pull over and we'll hang this thing up for the night. Just for the night, though. I'm Janelle Roberts, thanking you for spending your Two for Tuesday and your drive time right here with us at WHOU. Now, stick around because Throwback Nation's coming your way. You won't even know about the rain because Tony's going to tell you about, well, a lot of things, but he's going to tell you how you could possibly win tickets to see the Backstreet Boys in Vegas on New Year's Eve. Hopefully everything will be good by then. I think they're having some flooding issues in Vegas right now, but we'll get that all taken care of before New Year's Eve. Keep your ear right here to the radio, and you could be a winner. And I'll catch you tomorrow at 2. Until then, have yourself a beautiful night. 100.1 FM.
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4: And I'm Dewey Bunnell. We're the band America.
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0: something, Thomas. The Vatican says Pope Leo has lung cancer. Surgeons removed the lower lobe of his right lung today and confirmed the diagnosis. In Rome, Artricia Thomas adds,
1: the 71-year-old Pope is in good physical condition. He's been very active in the first 17 months of his papacy, and people are optimistic that his recovery will be fast.
0: Kimberly Guilfoyle's resigned as U.S. Ambassador to Greece amid allegations of improper conduct. President Trump saying,
2: she went to Greece, she was doing a good job, but we didn't like what we were reading.
0: The Wall Street Journal's reported the conduct included accepting improper gifts and services and offering to use her influence inside the Trump administration in return for payment of a large credit card bill. Guilfoyle says the allegations are false. A man's headed to prison for the shooting death of Tupac Shakur.
3: In Las Vegas, Dwayne Keefe D. Davis was sentenced to 40 years to life in prison for orchestrating the murder of rap icon Tupac Shakur, who was gunned down off the Las Vegas Strip more than 30 years ago. Judge Carly Kearney told Davis, you don't just get to take a man from his family. You don't get to take his very life, his whole future from him, and just walk away from it.
4: Especially when that man is Tupac Shakur. The world never forgot about him and his death, and neither did Las Vegas.
3: Shakur's sister, Seth Shakur, said it was hard listening over and over again to Davis describe how he hunted and killed her brother.
5: This man's life mattered. He died 2 months after he turned 25.
3: Davis spoke briefly in court.
6: I just want my stuff back. They took out my house.
3: His attorney says they will appeal, noting it's been 30 years and there was a lack of physical evidence. I'm Ed Donahue.
0: And Six Flags has closed 9 of its roller coasters after a man fell to his death riding one at Six Flags over Georgia. This is AP News. Seth Sertel now with the AP Markets Report.
7: Stocks wobbled on Wall Street and wound up little changed as the first batch of earnings reports came in from big U.S. companies. The S&P 500 edged barely lower after veering up and down throughout the day. The index is just a bit below the all-time high it set last week. The Dow lost 180 points. That's about 0.3%. The Nasdaq Composite fell 0.2%. Several big banks reported their results for the summer. Wells Fargo fell 3.1% after its report. Citigroup lost 5.6%. Treasury yields moved lower in the bond market. The yield on the 10-year Treasury fell to 5.22%. Seth Sutel, New York.
0: And the Treasury Department says it's imposing $1.2 billion in fines on Bank of America for allegedly violating anti-money laundering and sanctions laws. There's more news at APnews.com. I'm Ben Thomas. 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
9: Tonight's forecast has rain likely across northern Maine and western New Brunswick, as we have a frontal system and low pressure wave that'll be tracking through. Lows in the upper 30s, 4 degrees Celsius. Wednesday, risk for some lingering rain around, mainly in the morning. Otherwise, mostly cloudy skies, highs in the upper 40s, 9 degrees Celsius. Wednesday night, the clouds will gradually be thinning out, chilly and breezy, lows in the upper 30s, 3 degrees Celsius. Brighter skies for Thursday, it'll be breezy, highs around 50, 10 degrees Celsius. Friday turns cloudy with rain developing as the day progresses, chilly with highs in the low 46 degrees Celsius. That's a check on your latest forecast. I'm Precision Weather Meteorologist Steve Adamson for WHOU.
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0: something exciting just around the corner with the County Yankee Hot Ticket Giveaway. 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
4: With temps dropping into the low 30s, crank up that furnace. You'll need it tonight.
5: Filled the oil tank yet? Thank Susan Collins when you get the bill. Remember when Susan Collins and Donald Trump promised to end their war in Iran in 2 weeks? That was 11 months ago. Gas prices are at record highs across the state. Heating oil and diesel, sky high. Groceries, ridiculous. And Collins voted 5 times to keep Trump's war going.
6: Ms. Collins.
7: Aye.
6: Ms. Collins, aye.
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0: St. Ben Thomas. Pope Leo underwent surgery today, and the Vatican now says he's been diagnosed with lung cancer. Ed Donahue has details.
1: The 71-year-old pontiff had the lower lobe of his right lung removed. The Vatican stated the surgery was successful with no complications. The American pontiff revealed the discovery of a nodule during his Sunday prayer and announced plans to have it removed. Oncologists say his prognosis is excellent since it was removed early. There was no mention of treatment going forward, and the Vatican said doctors were not currently speaking of chemotherapy or other therapies pending the results of other tests. Chemotherapy would likely be recommended if the cancer spread. The Pope is expected to spend about a week at Rome's Gemelli Hospital. I'm Ed Donahue.
0: In Las Vegas, Dwayne Keefe D. Davis has been sentenced to 40 years to life in prison for the 1996 murder of rap icon Tupac Shakur. Jurors convicted Davis in August. And Julie Walker has the latest on the situation at Cornell.
2: Cornell University is suspending parties and other social events at frat houses for the rest of the school year and will give state police a role in investigating sex crimes on campus. This comes amid outrage over its handling of allegations that a female student was sexually assaulted at a frat in 2024. The measures announced Tuesday by Cornell's president include a new zero-tolerance policy for violations that would result in immediate emergency suspension of a frat. And the university will work with state police to allow independent criminal investigations of sexual misconduct allegations and add a case manager to help those reporting sexual misconduct. Julie Walker, New York.
0: And Saudi Arabia's Ministry of Energy says a fire has broken out in an administrative building of Aramco, one of the world's largest oil facilities. It comes as the Iran-backed Houthis and the Saudi coalition in Yemen exchange attacks tonight. This is AP News. Baseball. The Rays look to even things as they host the Guardians in Game 2 tonight. Ben Raby on the National League Championship Series.
3: Swing and a miss! Got him! And the Brewers will take a 2-0 lead out to Los Angeles.
4: The Brewers overcame three deficits en route to their Game 2 win on ESPN Radio. Manager Pat Murphy.
5: They're going against arguably one of the best teams in baseball ever put together, and they don't care. They won't be denied.
4: Well, the Brewers have a healthy swagger. The Dodgers have health concerns. Shohei Ohtani continuing to deal with knee and biceps issues, and the four-time MVP hitting just 3-for-20 in the playoffs. Dodgers shortstop Mookie Betts.
6: He's working. Hopefully he gets out of it. That's a big one. We need him for sure.
4: Ohtani hasn't homered in 24 games dating back to August 18th. The Dodgers now considering sitting Ohtani for Game 3 Wednesday. I'm Ben Raby.
0: The latest at APnews.com. 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
8: Tonight's forecast has rain likely across northern Maine and western New Brunswick, as we have a frontal system and low pressure wave that'll be tracking through. Lows in the upper 30s, 4 degrees Celsius. Wednesday, risk for some lingering rain around, mainly in the morning. Otherwise, mostly cloudy skies. Highs in the upper 40s, 9 degrees Celsius. Wednesday night, the clouds will gradually be thinning out. Chilly and breezy. Lows in the upper 30s, 3 degrees Celsius. Brighter skies for Thursday. It'll be breezy. Highs around 50, 10 degrees Celsius. Friday turns cloudy with rain developing as the day progresses. Chilly with highs in the low 46 degrees Celsius. That's a check on your latest forecast. I'm Precision Weather Meteorologist Steve Adamson for WHOU.
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0: 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We're Backstreet at the Sphere.
1: And you could be there. Las Vegas. You and a guest. 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Like their song. Incomplete. Enter now.
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